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day, Potts Farm was a place to go. Load a truck up, hit the dirt road. Jump the barbed wire, spread the word. Light the bonfire and call the girls. King in the can and the Marlboro man. Jack and Jim were a few good men. Where you learn how to kiss and cuss and fight too. Better watch out for the boys in blue. And all this small town, he said, she said. Ain't it funny how rumors spread? Like I know something y'all don't know. Man, that talk is getting old. You better mind your business, man. Watch your mouth. Before I have to knock that loud mouth out. I'm tired of talking, man. Y'all ain't listening.

0: Dirt Road Anthem, Jason Aldean on Cat Country.
1: Well, there was some really sad news that came out today that I thought I'd save till the end of the show so as not to ruin most of your day. Whew, take a deep breath for this. Elon Musk's time as the world's first trillionaire was short-lived. Less than 2 weeks after crossing the trillion-dollar mark, thanks to the blockbuster public debut of SpaceX, a sharp sell-off in technology stocks knocked his fortune back below a trillion. According to the Bloomberg Billionaires Index, Musk's net worth fell from more than $1.1 trillion to about $957 billion, as his shares of both SpaceX and Tesla declined amid growing investor concerns about AI spending, interest rates, and tech valuations. Even after losing an estimated $240 billion in paper wealth during the downturn, Musk remains the richest person on the planet. It reminded me of a scene from a movie when a guy goes from great wealth to rags. This was that scene. Some of you may remember it.
2: Well, I'm going to go there. And I don't need any of this. I don't need this stuff. And I don't need you. I don't need anything. Except this. This ashtray. And that's the only thing I need is this. I don't need this or this. Just this ashtray. This paddle game. The ashtray and the paddle game, that's all I need.
1: Go watch The Jerk if you've never seen it.
2: Remote control. The ashtray and the paddle game and the remote control, that's all I need. These matches. The ashtray and these matches and the remote control and the paddle ball. This lamp.
1: Oh my God, it's just one of the best Steve Martin movies ever, where he's poor and then he gets rich and then he gets poor again. And that's how I imagined Elon Musk in all of this, as he's storming out of the office after dipping below $1 trillion. I don't need any of this. All I need is this rocket company. The rocket company, that's all I need. And this car company. The rocket company, the car company, that's all I need. On this social media site. God. It's just absurd. It's so absurd.
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11: From the Waring Sturgis Ford Weather Center, I'm meteorologist Ember Sky. A chance of evening showers and thunderstorms, then clearing overnight with lows near 55. Friday turns mostly sunny and warmer, reaching 86. A slight chance of storms returns Friday night. Saturday climbs near 93.
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0: Bradley Green, Changed My Mind on the Cat 98.7. Oh, one more thing before I get ready to wrap things up tonight. You guys know I host a couple of podcasts, and the one, you know, I like to do them all. The one that is kind of my favorite, though, is the one I created about 7 or 8 years ago with a guy here at work called Whiskey at Work, where I was never a big whiskey drinker at all up until that point, but a story came out about this peanut butter whiskey. By now it's everywhere. It's called Screwball. But about 8 years ago, 9 years ago when it came out, I thought, you know what would be fun is to get into the stories behind these whiskeys and how they've come to be. And then it just opened up this entire world that I really didn't know about. And now I thoroughly enjoy all of it. Still the stories, though. That's what I love more than anything about this whole subsection of alcohol. And we just had a podcast go live today where I got to sit down and talk with a master distiller from Laverne, Tennessee, a brand new distillery that's opened up that is the first Tennessee whiskey produced by the Sazerac Company. They're the people that make Buffalo Trace and Fireball, right? And she started 20 years ago as a designer of the tourist entrance to George Dickel Distillery in Tennessee. And became the master distiller of her own distillery. It's the story is so cool. And if you'd like a 40-minute listen of a podcast, check out Whiskey at Work, wherever you get your podcasts. I know you're going to absolutely love it. Even if you're not a whiskey fan, the story about how it all began is just really cool. Something to listen to into, you know, tomorrow, your commute or whatever. And then every week there's a new episode that comes out if you ever want to check it out. It's Whiskey at Work, wherever you get your podcasts.
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0: Kenny Chesney's Carry On. It's Cat Country. Thanks all for listening again this afternoon. Don't forget, Summer Nights is underway right now. Stereo Trip is playing live. It's First Responders Night downtown. I will talk to you again tomorrow afternoon at 3 o'clock. Get you ready for the weekend that's coming up. We're going to have much warmer weather, too. Probably low 90s by Saturday. So enjoy the cool weather tonight and maybe a little bit tomorrow morning. And I'll hang out with you again here on the second shift. Have a wonderful night.
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13: From the Waring Sturgis Ford Weather Center, I'm meteorologist Ember Sky. A chance of evening showers and thunderstorms, then clearing overnight with lows near 55. Friday turns mostly sunny and warmer, reaching 86. A slight chance of storms returns Friday night. Saturday climbs near 93.
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Elena and Chase Matthew. It's All My Exes on the Cat 98.7. All right, you should make your way down to Summer Nights. It's on right now, full swing. Have a wonderful Thursday evening. I'll be back with you again tomorrow afternoon to get you ready for the weekend. It's your second shift. I'm Mark Houston. Here's Ella Langley and Morgan Waller on Cat 98.7.

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6: From the Waring Sturgis Ford Weather Center, I'm meteorologist Ember Sky. A chance of evening showers and thunderstorms, then clearing overnight with lows near 55. Friday turns mostly sunny and warmer, reaching 86. A slight chance of storms returns Friday night. Saturday climbs near 93.
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6: I knew I'd see her around. I'd be at some party. She'd show up and I'd be walking out. Or across some parking lot, hiding behind her sister. I'd look up, she'd be at the red light beside me in that white Maxima with the sticker on the back. I'd act

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But now it's like these county lines closing in on me. I see them everywhere together. It's hitting a little too close to home. She's so far gone, but she didn't go far. She was over me before the grass grew back where she used to park her car. 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
11: From the Waring Sturgis Ford Weather Center, I'm meteorologist Ember Sky. A chance of evening showers and thunderstorms, then clearing overnight with lows near 55. Friday turns mostly sunny and warmer, reaching 86. A slight chance of storms returns Friday night. Saturday climbs near 93.
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11: From the Waring Sturgis Ford Weather Center, I'm meteorologist Ember Sky. A chance of evening showers and thunderstorms, then clearing overnight with lows near 55. Friday turns mostly sunny and warmer, reaching 86. A slight chance of storms returns Friday night. Saturday climbs near 93.
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8: From the Waring Sturgis Ford Weather Center, I'm meteorologist Ember Sky. A chance of evening showers and thunderstorms, then clearing overnight with lows near 55. Friday turns mostly sunny and warmer, reaching 86. A slight chance of storms returns Friday night. Saturday climbs near 93.
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13: From the Waring Sturgis Ford Weather Center, I'm meteorologist Ember Sky. A chance of evening showers and thunderstorms, then clearing overnight with lows near 55. Friday turns mostly sunny and warmer, reaching 86. A slight chance of storms returns Friday night. Saturday climbs near 93.

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And you still talk about that moon that I can't forget.

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2: I have 5 kids, and they've all gone through the public school system here in Rapid City, and I am so proud of them. 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
10: From the Waring Sturgis Ford Weather Center, I'm meteorologist Ember Sky. A chance of evening showers and thunderstorms, then clearing overnight with lows near 55. Friday turns mostly sunny and warmer, reaching 86. A slight chance of storms returns Friday night. Saturday climbs near 93.
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12: From the Waring Sturgis Ford Weather Center, I'm meteorologist Ember Sky. A chance of evening showers and thunderstorms, then clearing overnight with lows near 55. Friday turns mostly sunny and warmer, reaching 86. A slight chance of storms returns Friday night. Saturday climbs near 93.
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7: From the Waring Sturgis Ford Weather Center, I'm meteorologist Ember Sky. A chance of evening showers and thunderstorms, then clearing overnight with lows near 55. Friday turns mostly sunny and warmer, reaching 86. A slight chance of storms returns Friday night. Saturday climbs near 93.
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10: From the Waring Sturgis Ford Weather Center, I'm meteorologist Ember Sky. A chance of evening showers and thunderstorms, then clearing overnight with lows near 55. Friday turns mostly sunny and warmer, reaching 86. A slight chance of storms returns Friday night. Saturday climbs near 93.
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7: From the Waring Sturgis Ford Weather Center, I'm meteorologist Ember Sky. A chance of evening showers and thunderstorms, then clearing overnight with lows near 55. Friday turns mostly sunny and warmer, reaching 86. A slight chance of storms returns Friday night. Saturday climbs near 93.
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7: From the Waring Sturgis Ford Weather Center, I'm meteorologist Ember Sky. Overnight, a chance of showers and thunderstorms with lows near 55. Later today, mostly sunny and warming to 86. Friday night brings a slight chance of storms and windy conditions. Saturday reaches 93.
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4: From the Waring Sturgis Ford Weather Center, I'm meteorologist Ember Sky. Overnight, a chance of showers and thunderstorms with lows near 55. Later today, mostly sunny and warming to 86. Friday night brings a slight chance of storms and windy conditions. Saturday reaches 93.
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7: From the Waring Sturgis Ford Weather Center, I'm meteorologist Ember Sky. Overnight, a chance of showers and thunderstorms with lows near 55. Later today, mostly sunny and warming to 86. Friday night brings a slight chance of storms and windy conditions. Saturday reaches 93.
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2: 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And I'm so grateful that my kids got the experience of meeting all these different people who had like an impact on who they became as well.
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6: From the Waring Sturgis Ford Weather Center, I'm meteorologist Ember Sky. Overnight, a chance of showers and thunderstorms with lows near 55. Later today, mostly sunny and warming to 86. Friday night brings a slight chance of storms and windy conditions. Saturday reaches 93.
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2: From the Waring Sturgis Ford Weather Center, I'm meteorologist Ember Sky. Overnight, a chance of showers and thunderstorms with lows near 55. Later today, mostly sunny and warming to 86. Friday night brings a slight chance of storms and windy conditions. Saturday reaches 93.

I saw the old man's face. Front page obituary. He was a millionaire. He left his fortune to some guy he barely knew. 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
5: From the Waring Sturgis Ford Weather Center, I'm meteorologist Ember Sky. Overnight, a chance of showers and thunderstorms with lows near 55. Later today, mostly sunny and warming to 86. Friday night brings a slight chance of storms and windy conditions. Saturday reaches 93.
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5: From the Waring Sturgis Ford Weather Center, I'm meteorologist Ember Sky. Overnight, a chance of showers and thunderstorms with lows near 55. Later today, mostly sunny and warming to 86. Friday night brings a slight chance of storms and windy conditions. Saturday reaches 93.
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4: From the Waring Sturgis Ford Weather Center, I'm meteorologist Ember Sky. Overnight, a chance of showers and thunderstorms with lows near 55. Later today, mostly sunny and warming to 86. Friday night brings a slight chance of storms and windy conditions. Saturday reaches 93.
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7: From the Waring Sturgis Ford Weather Center, I'm meteorologist Ember Sky. Overnight, a chance of showers and thunderstorms with lows near 55. Later today, mostly sunny and warming to 86. Friday night brings a slight chance of storms and windy conditions. Saturday reaches 93.
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4: From the Waring Sturgis Ford Weather Center, I'm meteorologist Ember Sky. Overnight, a chance of showers and thunderstorms with lows near 55. Later today, mostly sunny and warming to 86. Friday night brings a slight chance of storms and windy conditions. Saturday reaches 93.
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11: From the Waring Sturgis Ford Weather Center, I'm meteorologist Ember Sky. Overnight, a chance of showers and thunderstorms with lows near 55. Later today, mostly sunny and warming to 86. Friday night brings a slight chance of storms and windy conditions. Saturday reaches 93.
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2: I have 5 kids, and they've all gone through the public school system here in Rapid City, and I am so proud of them. 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I have met so many incredible kids, and to feel like I get to know a part of their story or make a little bit of an imprint on who they become as people. And I'm so grateful that my kids got the experience of meeting all these different people who had like an impact on who they became as well.
3: Absolutely.
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1: From the Waring Sturgis Ford Weather Center, I'm meteorologist Ember Sky. Overnight, a chance of showers and thunderstorms with lows near 55. Later today, mostly sunny and warming to 86. Friday night brings a slight chance of storms and windy conditions. Saturday reaches 93.
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0: Scott on the Cat with the Roadhouse. Good morning, Zachy Moon.
1: Good morning, Amy. Welcome back.
0: And good morning, Black Hills.
1: Good morning, Black Hills.
0: The beautiful Black Hills.
1: Yeah, I love this place.
0: It's such a beautiful day.
1: Yes, it is. Yes, it is. Happy Friday.
0: Yes.
1: It's funny you come back on the last day before the weekend, but I mean, I get it. I got it.
0: Yeah,
1: I appreciate you.
0: It's such a long week.
1: Because someone else is gone today. That's...
0: Yep.
1: Brandon.
0: Oh, yeah. Brandon's not here. Just noticed that. Where's he at?
1: He's playing shows again.
0: Yeah. I know. I was listening a little bit yesterday, and I noticed he sounds like he's either really tired or he's been singing a lot.
1: I think he's been singing a lot.
0: Yeah.
1: I think he's been singing a lot and like doesn't have that downtime because he's usually out of town.
0: Mm-hmm.
1: He's playing a lot of local shows.
0: Yeah.
1: Wild stuff.
0: During the rally, he gets really raspy. He gets, and that's what he sounds like.
1: Oh.
0: Like he's been singing every day.
1: I was there last year with you guys, but I was still part-time-ish, so like I maybe just didn't notice. I don't know, because I had to get back here and bartend, but yeah.
0: He starts sounding like Batman or Tone Loc.
2: I'm Batman.
0: I am United States married.
1: Amy's United States married, everybody.
0: Yes, Amy Rose Boschker.
1: Boschker, I like that
0: it's
1: name.
0: It's official. I got my military ID and everything.
1: You go, that's sick.
0: I know. Yeah, we just jumped on it and got it all done.
1: Okay, cool.
0: I feel different.
1: You look different.
0: Do I?
1: No. You look great.
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18: From the Waring Sturgis Ford Weather Center, I'm meteorologist Ember Skye. Mostly sunny this morning with temperatures climbing toward 85. Tonight brings a chance of rain and thunderstorms with lows near 64. Saturday turns hot and sunny, reaching the mid-90s by afternoon.
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0: They're on the cat with the Roadhouse.
1: Okay, well, we skipped over this, but it is Beautician's Day, Amy.
0: It is Beautician's Day.
1: Beauticians, and I feel like you work with some beauticians, don't you?
0: Shout out to Lori at Mystique Edge.
1: Boom! I knew you did.
0: She's also my neighbor. She's awesome.
1: Oh, cool. Do you guys ever have like little barbecues or hang
0: no,
1: out?
0: No, we don't.
1: Interesting. I mean, she's a busy lady. You're a busy lady. You got stuff going on.
0: Exactly.
1: And when you're home, you probably want to be home with your mans and your fams. Well, I just want to talk a little bit about beauty routines.
0: Okay.
1: Do you have a beauty routine?
0: Kinda, yeah, but it's like nothing.
1: Yeah, neither is mine.
0: You know how people do those makeup tutorials?
1: Yes, I do.
0: And they take like an hour to do their makeup? I seriously take 5 minutes, if that. Maybe not even 5 minutes.
1: Yeah, well, that's good, because you look great all the time.
0: I kind of want to do one of those videos, and people would be like, she's done? You know?
1: Well, that's funny. You must just have like a naturally clean complexion and all that stuff. I don't know, because you look great.
0: Throw some foundation on, sprinkle some bronzer, blush, eyeliner, done.
1: Oh, yeah? Well, good for you and good for your jeans, because you always look good. And I've noticed that even when you're like, oh, I didn't put on makeup today, I can't tell the difference. it's not a bad thing.
0: Well,
1: it's not like
0: some of it's like permanent makeup. I have the eyeliner.
1: Oh, okay.
0: I have the eyebrows.
1: This is part of a routine.
0: Fake eyelashes. And I had the blushing done on my lips. So.
1: Ooh. Oh, really?
0: I don't really have to put makeup on.
1: There you go. You're set. You're pre-makeuped. I love that. My beauty routine, I moisturize after I get out of the shower and before I go to bed.
0: That's it?
1: That's about it.
0: Well, you got good jeans too, Zachy.
1: Hey, thank you
0: just
1: for
0: saying
1: that.
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3: From the Waring Sturgis Ford Weather Center, I'm meteorologist Ember Sky. Mostly sunny this morning with temperatures climbing toward 85. Tonight brings a chance of rain and thunderstorms with lows near 64. Saturday turns hot and sunny, reaching the mid-90s by afternoon.
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3: If you showed up, I wouldn't let you in.

0: guess what, Zachy? We're going to Florida.
1: I am Florida man.
2: And I'm Florida woman.
0: Yeehaw! Federal authorities arrested a 77-year-old man in Florida's famous retirement community. Guess what he was doing?
3: What was he doing?
0: He was selling erectile dysfunction pills without prescriptions.
3: Oh, I didn't even know you had to have a prescription for that.
0: Yes, you do.
3: That's interesting. Okay. Well, I don't buy them, so.
0: Investigators say he obtained more than $1,800 worth of ED medication and planned to distribute it throughout the villages, is what this place is called.
3: This guy's
0: the
3: just
0: villages.
3: Trying to help out his boys, all right?
0: And it isn't just any retirement community. It's home to nearly 80,000 full-time residents, many of whom get around by golf cart.
3: This is a retirement city.
0: Yeah. That's... They're driving and Viagraing at the same time.
3: Oh, man, under the influence. Oh.
0: So what if this guy's, like, selling to all of these people? They're just driving around like this.
3: They are. They're driving around pitching tents. It's a community.
0: This community is also famous because it became the subject of a 2020 documentary. It's called Some Kind of Heaven.
3: That is the best title I've ever heard.
0: He's pleaded not guilty and, if convicted, could face up to 1 year in federal prison and a $10,000 fine.
3: Holy cow. So you said 80,000 people in this retirement community?
0: Yeah.
3: That's like Rapid City of just people that are retired and taking Viagra all day.
0: Yeah, and driving around in golf carts.
3: He only had 1,500 pills, though. That's not enough to cover the whole community. That's not. Oh, he's only hooking up the boys.
0: Some kind of heaven, Zachy.
3: Some kind of heaven.
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2: Good morning from the Home Slice News Center. Federal prosecutors say four major drug trafficking organizations responsible for bringing meth and fentanyl into South Dakota have been dismantled, resulting in charges against 63 defendants. U.S. Attorney Ron Parsons announced the results Thursday, calling the prosecutions a coordinated effort involving federal, state, local, and tribal law enforcement agencies. Authorities estimate the organizations trafficked more than 1,000 pounds of meth and tens of thousands of fentanyl pills into communities like Rapid City. Governor Larry Rodin announced Thursday that President Donald Trump will attend the America 250 Mount Rushmore fireworks celebration. Senator Mike Rouse says he'll be there as well. The celebration will be held July 3rd in partnership with the Department of the Interior and the National Park Service. Tickets are required for attendance at the event, and they were distributed through a public lottery, which ended back on April 12th. From the Home Slice News Center, I'm Gary Matthews reporting.
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0: It's Billy Currington on the Cat with your Roadhouse Show. You know, when I retire, I might want to move to that community.
1: It's like an 80,000. It's a city.
0: Yeah.
1: So let's stop calling it.
0: Sign me up, coach.
1: Okay.
0: Coming up, your daily slice and more of your country favorites. It's the Roadhouse. Cattle.

0: There it is, Tyson Lehman, who I am. And that was a live acoustic version,
1: too.
0: That
1: was really good.
0: Yeah. He's so talented.
1: Okay.
0: All right. Let us know. 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
15: From the Waring Sturgis Ford Weather Center, I'm meteorologist Ember Sky. Mostly sunny this morning with temperatures climbing toward 85. Tonight brings a chance of rain and thunderstorms with lows near 64. Saturday turns hot and sunny, reaching the mid-90s by afternoon.
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0: there on the cats. It's the Roadhouse.
1: So over the last, year now, we've been following Taylor Swift and Travis Kelce's wedding and what's going to happen with them. Originally, they were doing some Rhode Island thing, blah, blah, blah. Then we found out, no, Madison Square Garden, but it's like a secret. It's a not.
0: How can you keep it a secret?
1: A very unsecret secret. Yeah, it's hardly a secret. But we do have some more information coming.
0: Oh my goodness.
1: From the streets. I guess City Hall confirmed that a permit application was filed to close off surrounding streets around Madison Square Garden from July 2nd to July 4th. Now, that could just have something to do with the 4th of July. But there will be a public tent set up outside the venue that will hold about 500 to 1,000 attendees. Interesting. Also, since the wedding is speculated for next Friday, July 3rd, a source says Kansas City Chiefs players have reservations at the Marriott in Midtown around the wedding date, too. So, if you ask me, all signs point to Travis and Taylor getting married this next Friday.
0: This next Friday, yes. Yeah. Man, it snuck
1: a week
0: up
1: from
0: on
1: today,
0: us.
1: Dude.
0: We were talking about July, this happening in July, but I didn't realize July was next.
1: So Brandon and I were talking about that too. It's already July. I mean, close enough, but it's July next week.
0: I know. America's turning 250.
1: 250 years, boy.
0: How is this? Wow, it snuck up.
1: Really fast. Time is just traveling at a speed that I don't know if I'm comfortable with anymore.
0: And that means we're aging.
1: Yeah.
0: At this speed.
1: I'm getting older. Faster and faster.
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1: 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This annual community appreciation event features hands-on art activities, live performances, artist talks, gallery exhibits, pottery demonstrations, and plenty of opportunities to get creative. At 6 p.m., Rapid City's own Rowan Grace performs live at Thirsty's Burgers and Beer. The former top 10 finalist from NBC's The Voice returns home for an evening of great music, burgers, and cold drinks. drinks. At 7 p.m., AB's hosts its farewell show as the longtime local gathering place closes its doors. Fueled by Spite, Good Fire, Wicked Six, and The Fatal Few will help send the venue off with one final night of music and community. Punk rock fans can head to the VFW Friday night as Colorado punk band Salt returns to Rapid City for an all-ages show beginning at 8. Also at 8, Robbinsdale Entertainment

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You should hear her talking to her mama on the phone. 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

0: Roadhouse, welcome back. For years, Zachy, we've been told that sitting too much is bad for you.
1: Yes.
0: And we're just talking about how we're aging quickly. And it's because, apparently, we're not sitting enough.
1: We're not sitting enough?
0: We're not sitting enough.
1: We need to be relaxing more.
0: Yes.
1: Okay.
0: Okay, so researchers did some research again. They followed more than 41,000 adults in China for nearly 12 years and found the lowest risk of death was among people who sat about 4 hours a day. Surprisingly, those who sat less than 2 hours daily had a higher risk.
1: Oh, a higher risk of death for sitting
0: yes.
1: less than 2 hours? That seems like a long time to sit, man.
0: There is a catch.
1: Okay.
0: More than 60% of those people worked physically demanding jobs like farming, construction, things like that. The study also found that replacing some activity with rest was better for manual laborers, and people who sat for 4 or more hours a day benefited from swapping out sitting for exercise. So it works both ways. If you have an active job, you want to sit.
1: Mm-hmm.
0: If you have a sitting job, you want to be active.
1: That just makes sense. Keeping a balance with the body, making sure you're feeling good.
0: Apparently, this is how we don't let the old man in.
1: I don't want to let no old man in me.
0: Yeah, so it doesn't mean everybody should sit more. It just means the people that have those active jobs should.
1: Okay. Sounds good to me. Old man, stay away from me. You will not be in me.
0: And it also means, Zachy, that you and I need to stand up right now.
1: Okay, let's stand up.
2: We make work days suck less.
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15: From the Waring Sturgis Ford Weather Center, I'm meteorologist Ember Sky. Mostly sunny this morning with temperatures climbing toward 85. Tonight brings a chance of rain and thunderstorms with lows near 64. Saturday turns hot and sunny, reaching the mid-90s by afternoon.
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0: songs. You guys should look him up. He's on Spotify. Tyson Leamon, L-E-A-M-O-N. And this one's called Who I Am.
1: Tyson Leamon, buddy.
0: It's Love It or Leave It.
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16: Good morning from the HomeSlice News Center. There was little change in this week's U.S. drought monitor, despite reports of rain in parts of western South Dakota. Most of Lawrence County, western Pennington and Custer County, and the majority of Fall River County remain in extreme drought. Southwestern Meade County remains in severe drought, with the rest of southern Meade County listed in moderate drought, and central Pennington is in severe drought, along with the remainder of Custer County. Rapid City Police arrested a teenager following an incident that occurred Wednesday night. Police say 18-year-old Jacina Left-Hand Bowl of Rapid City was arrested on several charges after being located in an apartment. Left-Hand Bowl initially fled police after they made contact with her in a parking lot. Police say she was seen tossing a bag out of the window of the vehicle she was in before leaving the parking lot off-road and abandoning it behind an apartment building. The bag contained meth and associated paraphernalia. Witnesses helped police locate her a short time later. From the HomeSlice News Center, I'm Gary Matthews reporting.
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1: Funny haircut, but very successful.
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0: Cat Country in the Roadhouse. 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
1: Ooh.
0: And since it's National Beauticians Day, I thought we could talk about the worst haircut we ever received.
1: Okay.
0: And I think I got you beat. So you go first.
1: You just may. But mine, because mine was so long ago. It was, wow, I can't even describe it. I was 10 years old, so that's got to be 20 plus years, you know, 23 years ago. I went to this place, and it was so long ago, I guarantee that they don't work there, and it's not a thing anymore, and I can't even remember what the place was called. But it was this little strip mall out in the valley, over kind of by, like, what used to be Ranch Mart, that little gas station.
0: Uh-huh.
1: Yeah, it was right over by there, and my mom took me there, and they gave me a haircut, and it was, like, literally jagged. It was, like, they gave me a bowl cut, just the worst ever. And it was like, you know, like they like literally purposely made it jagged in the front. And the lady was saying that she was trying to make it look like it wasn't a fresh haircut and like, you know, give it like not like too fresh. You know what I mean? Like
0: yeah.
1: Professionals do this. They like taper it or whatever. I don't know what it's called, but they make it look legit. That's what she was trying to do. And it was really, really, really, really, really bad.
0: The real beautician in the back tied up or something? This was like an escaped convict. Taken over?
1: Maybe. Perhaps. So I get the haircut. I'm in there by myself, mind you, because my mom went to go run an errand and come back. She comes back to get me. She knew someone there or something that owned it or something, so it was cool. But, like, she comes back to get me, and I come out, and she's just like, nope. And she walks me right back in there, and she's like, this needs to be fixed immediately. It was so bad, dude.
0: Little Michael just had a haircut the other day, and I get it as short as possible, like half.
1: Yeah.
0: On the sides.
1: Yep, a half on the side.
0: And we got home and they didn't shave his neck, so he had like these...
1: Oh, the little hairs frillies.
0: Oh, so bad. Oh, man. But mine... mine wasn't even done by a beautician. It was done by my aunt's sister, who was babysitting my cousin and I. And my mom said, yeah, trim up her hair or whatever. They come back and I had like these long, luscious locks of hair. It was in the fourth grade. And... she gave me a rat tail.
1: Oh.
0: She cut my hair like a boy and left the middle tail.
1: Oh.
0: And we're talking like long tail.
1: Oh, you know, that's funny because, that's not funny. I'm sorry. That sucks. Girls should not have rat tails. Me and my brothers had them. Me and my little brother had rat tails randomly because we wanted them because our cousin did it. And it's just, it's a bad move, yeah, even if you're a guy.
0: My hair was as short as yours is right now.
1: That's wild.
0: With one tail down my back.
1: Why did she do this to you?
0: I'd have no idea, but I cried. I buried my hair in the backyard and everything. I was awesome.
1: Like it was like a funeral.
0: Yes.
1: Beautiful locks.
0: I've got pictures of it. I'll post it on our Facebook.
1: I need to see this.
0: Horrible.
1: We got to show it to the people.
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11: From the Waring Sturgis Ford Weather Center, I'm meteorologist Ember Sky. Mostly sunny this morning with temperatures climbing toward 85. Tonight brings a chance of rain and thunderstorms with lows near 64. Saturday turns hot and sunny, reaching the mid-90s by afternoon.
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0: the cast. I found this kind of interesting, so I thought maybe we could talk about it. I found a thing that says 10 health trends that are starting to scare doctors and nurses. These are things that are popular right now. Of course, number one is vaping.
1: Oh, yeah, that's got to be real bad for you.
0: Do you do it?
1: I do not vape, no.
0: Yeah. How's the no smoking going, by the way?
1: Good. I don't smoke during the week, but I have been smoking on the weekends.
0: Well, you've cut back.
1: When I drink, yeah. It's stupid, dude.
0: Yeah. Well, the vaping is possible. We're going to see a lot of lung disease happening.
1: I've heard about popcorn lung, too. Like, I've heard, like...
0: Oh, so bad.
1: And I saw, like, an x-ray of what that kind of looks like, too. And it looks like popcorn in your lungs. It's gross, dude. Stop vaping.
0: Maybe you can help me with this. I don't know what this is. Ketamine.
1: Ketamine, it is a drug. It's a horse tranquilizer.
0: Oh my gosh. And people are taking
1: it in small doses. It's in a very serious health trend right now. Celebrities are doing it too, and it's supposed to help regulate your emotions. They're taking it as like basically an antidepressant or a mood stabilizer, and basically help with daily life. It's a weird thing, and I don't understand how it helps.
0: It's leading to bladder dysfunction.
1: Oh, makes
0: sense.
1: So
0: you're going to be peeing your pants instead.
1: You're taking a tranquilizer meant for a 2,000 pound animal.
0: Yeah.
1: So
0: we could be guilty of this one: sleep deprivation and energy drinks.
1: Yeah, that's a health trend, because that doesn't sound like a trend of health I'm thinking about.
0: Oh, GLP-1 drugs.
1: Oh, are those bad?
0: It says that it's good for people that are trying to lose weight, and it curbs their appetite and everything. But people are not using it properly and abusing it, and that can cause a lot of issues.
1: Oh.
0: It doesn't say what issues, though.
1: Oh, okay. Well, then they don't know nothing yet.
0: Nitrous oxide abuse?
1: Oh, yep. That's real bad for you.
0: Tell me about this.
1: Some people call it whippets.
0: Okay.
1: Yep. And it's when you basically breathe in carbon, or what is it, CO2?
0: Yeah.
1: You breathe in CO2, and then it like makes your brain go all blah, blah, blah, blah, blah, blah.
0: Wow. It's causing chemical burns in your mouth and throat, and that can lead to nervous system malfunctions.
1: Yep. I don't know exactly how it feels or anything, because I've never wanted to damage my brain cells with that kind of thing, but I know a buddy that died in an interstate accident because he's so addicted to doing it, he had to do it when he was driving on the interstate.
0: Oh, that's so scary.
1: It's wild. Don't do whippets.
0: This list is only half over, so we have to take a break and come back. But there's some serious stuff on here that's like even causing pancreas stuff and intestine stuff.
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0: on TikTok parasite cleanses.
1: I don't know what that is, and I want nothing to do with it.
0: I don't either. Okay. But it's causing liver failure, so please don't do it.
1: Because people are taking random things that random people are telling them to take.
0: Yes.
1: You don't wild do it. Animals.
0: Don't eat like Tide Pods and things like that. Oh. Distrust in medical professionals and conspiracy theories.
1: Yeah, trust medical professionals, please. That's like one of the places I feel safest. I know people always hate on the hospital. Like, I hate being in the hospital. I hate hospitals. I love hospitals, dude. Yeah. I feel so
0: These
1: comfortable
0: doctors
1: there.
0: Go to school for years and years to help us.
1: If anything goes wrong with my body, that's where I want to be.
0: Yeah.
1: Sheesh.
0: And the last thing on here, false. I don't know what that word is. P-A-N-A-C-E-A-S. Panaceous?
1: I don't know.
0: The belief that everything can be cured by the
1: Windex.
0: Thing that's trending. Yes.
1: By Windex? No way, dude.
0: You don't need to eat right. I'll take a vitamin. Don't need to exercise. I can take a GLP-1. Don't need to address the underlying issues. Can just get testosterone injections, blah, blah, blah, blah, blah.
1: The best thing you can do is move your body as much as you can and rest as needed and eat whole foods. Boom. Okay. And then you'll be fine.
0: Oh, yeah. So,
1: yeah, don't listen to me, though. 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
13: From the Waring Sturgis Ford Weather Center, I'm meteorologist Ember Sky. Mostly sunny this morning with temperatures climbing toward 85. Tonight brings a chance of rain and thunderstorms with lows near 64. Saturday turns hot and sunny, reaching the mid-90s by afternoon.
14: 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Cat.

0: how's that OG monster drink?
1: Oh, that was delicious, by the way.
0: Yeah. I'm still working on mine. Takes you back to when monsters first started.
1: Yeah, when I was friends with a guy named Kyle who would punch holes in the drywall.
0: It's time for That's a Great Question, brought to you by Murphy's.
1: All right, let's play. Your question is, a recent study found that people who do this at least once a week are happier.
0: Sex.
1: I mean, yes, that's probably a fact, but that's not the answer, no. Your clue is, the habit often increases when people are alone.
0: Sex by yourself.
1: Probably yes, too, but no, let's get a little more Disney about this. Those are not the answers.
0: Okay. All right, text in your better guess than mine. 348-3939. We'll be right back with your answer.

0: That's a great question.
1: The question was, a recent study found that people who do this at least once a week are happier. What is it? Your clue was, this habit often increases when people are alone.
0: Oh, okay.
1: You nothing? Okay, yep, it's sing.
0: Oh!
1: Yeah, people who sing are happier.
0: Hmm.
1: Yeah, makes sense. At least once a week, just go and sing in the shower. Sing in your car on the way to work. Sing on the radio.
0: You sing everything. I sing even when I'm not alone, so that's what threw me off.
1: That's true. Yep, I get it. Yeah. A lot of us do, but many don't. Many are nervous. So if you are not someone who sings and thinks your voice is terrible, just keep it away from people, but do it in the car.
0: My son sings all the time. Like when he's playing by himself, he sings the weirdest things. He's been singing Michael Jackson lately.
1: Oh.
0: Dirty Diana. He's been singing that.
1: That's hilarious.
0: And then it's just off the wall things. The other day he was singing, "Our God is an awesome God, he reigns."
1: That's awesome, dude. He's got a playlist in his head.
0: He does. He's so funny.
2: The music you wake up to, work to, and play to.
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10: Good morning from the Home Slice News Center. Federal prosecutors say four major drug trafficking organizations responsible for bringing meth and fentanyl into South Dakota have been dismantled, resulting in charges against 63 defendants. U.S. Attorney Ron Parsons announced the results Thursday, calling the prosecutions a coordinated effort involving federal, state, local, and tribal law enforcement agencies. Authorities estimate the organizations trafficked more than 1,000 pounds of meth and tens of thousands of fentanyl pills into communities like Rapid City. Governor Larry Rodin announced Thursday that President Donald Trump will attend the America 250 Mount Rushmore fireworks celebration. Senator Mike Rouse says he'll be there as well. The celebration will be held July 3rd in partnership with the Department of the Interior and the National Park Service. Tickets are required for attendance at the event, and they were distributed through a public lottery, which ended back on April 12th. From the Home Slice News Center, I'm Gary Matthews reporting.
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0: You heard it here on
1: Gag Country. Oh, my. So
0: what's going on this weekend? Got anything going on?
1: Yeah, actually, I'm going to be playing a cool little festival out in Hill City by Cohort at the Eras Event Center, and I'll talk a little bit more about it.
0: Sweet. Yeah. I'm going to be at 2 radio remotes.
1: Oh, that's exciting.
0: I'll talk about those as well.
1: All right.
0: Here's Kane Brown Woman on the Cat.

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1: You're not good for the singing portion of this show, but you are a good everything else.

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And boy, let me tell you, she was the prettiest thing I'd ever seen in a pair of boots. 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

0: Cat. It's the Roadhouse.
1: You want to hear some wild stuff, Amy?
0: Sure, why not?
1: Oh, gosh. Okay. Hungarian authorities arrested a 30-year-old hospital orderly in Budapest on June 17th after discovering he had been storing human body parts.
0: What?
1: At his home. And his workplace. And his workplace. Okay. The NBI, National Bureau of Investigation, sees skulls, a complete lower leg, a hand, facial skin reconstructed into a human face.
0: What, does he keep it in his file cabinet at work?
1: I don't even know. He had a heart preserved in a jar. And
0: oh, my gosh.
1: Yeah. During questioning, the man admitted collecting the remains from abandoned cemeteries in Slovakia and Hungary, and through his hospital job. Okay. I don't believe this guy. I just want to say that.
0: He's a serial killer.
1: That's how I feel. I mean, he's definitely taken up the mantle of, what's his name? A weirdo. Can't remember his name right now to save my life. But the guy who kept body parts.
0: Dahmer.
1: Yeah, Jeffrey Dahmer. That's what you are like, sir. And they need to stop thinking that his stuff came from a hospital and cemeteries and look up missing persons reports and try to match those DNA samples.
0: Wow, what's his name?
1: His name... it doesn't even say, it just says a 30-year-old hospital orderly. It does not release his name.
0: Hey, Jerry, do you have those TPS reports? Oh, sure. Just go into my office. It's under the femur bone on my desk.
1: Oh, my gosh. Yeah. All he's facing right now is illegal use of human bodies, which is a wild charge. Okay. Additional charges pending forensic examination. So they don't know if he's killed anybody. Sounds like he's killed some people. That's what it sounds like to me. And I'm going to go with that. I would never want to be around this man. Why won't they give us his name? What about people who need to know his name around him?
0: I don't know. Does Jeffrey Dahmer have any kids?
1: Oh, my gosh. Arnold Dahmer.
2: Blah, blah, blah, blah, blah, blah, blah, blah, blah, blah, blah, blah, blah, blah, blah.
3: 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Just tune that out. 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
15: From the Waring Sturgis Ford Weather Center, I'm meteorologist Ember Sky. Mostly sunny this morning with temperatures climbing toward 85. Tonight brings a chance of rain and thunderstorms with lows near 64. Saturday turns hot and sunny, reaching the mid-90s by afternoon.
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0: Vince and Cole Wenzel there on the cast.
1: Well, Jelly Roll's had that whole divorce thing going on with Bunny Zoe. That's interesting. But that's not what I want to talk about. I do want to talk about our beautiful Jelly Roll. He had a concert recently, and he saw someone in the audience. Her name's Lauren. She has a TikTok. You can check it out. Lauren Rushi. I think she might even have a video of this instance happening. He points directly at her and he says, "I've seen you at like the last five shows. You will never pay for a ticket to a Jelly Roll concert again."
0: Oh my
1: Thank
0: gosh.
1: You. That's cool. That's really nice of him, right?
0: Wow.
1: But in my head, all I'm thinking is, what about other people that have probably been at all those shows, dude?
0: Maybe they need to be noticed.
1: I guess. Maybe they need to be noticed. But also, I mean, that's kind of mean. That's like singling out a fan and like kind of pushing away other fans in my brain. Like, what if there's a guy right on the other side of the stage where he didn't look that's been at every single show, and maybe he got a haircut in between shows and he can't tell that it's the same guy? That's what I'm wondering. Like, dude, you kind of just, I like that you're being so nice to a fan, but why don't you just be nice to all fans and make all shows free for life so I can go to a Jelly Roll concert because I can't afford it.
0: I think you're being a little bit difficult here.
1: This is definitely about me. I want to go to a Jelly Roll concert, but I don't want to pay that much.
0: Shout out to Jelly Roll. Zachy needs some tickets.
1: Let's go, Jelly Roll. Get me some tickets, boy.
0: He'll probably just send us donuts again.
2: That's a hot one. Hot, hot, hot. The Roadhouse.
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12: Hey!

0: moderate drought, and central Pennington is in severe drought, along with the remainder of Custer County. Rapid City police arrested a teenager following an incident that occurred Wednesday night. Police say 18-year-old Jacina Left-Hand Bowl of Rapid City was arrested on several charges after being located in an apartment. Left-Hand Bowl initially fled police after they made contact with her in a parking lot. Police say she was seen tossing a bag out of the window of the vehicle she was in before leaving the parking lot off-road and abandoning it behind an apartment building. The bag contained meth and associated paraphernalia. Witnesses helped police locate her a short time later. From the Home Slice News Center, I'm Gary Matthews reporting.
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1: I just want to do one more shout out. I know I talked about it yesterday, but I just want to talk about Stardust Fest one more time.
0: Ooh. Okay.
1: Yeah. Stardust Festival, it's this Sunday. So in a couple days, it's from 11 a.m. to 7 p.m. It's out in Hill City by Cohort Brewing. It's at the Eras Event Center. And I think everyone should come out.
0: Where is that exactly?
1: By Cohort out in Hill City. I can't describe exactly the positioning. The Hill City's pretty small.
0: Okay.
1: But yeah. So come out to Hill City. Come out to Cohort. Come out to the Ayers Event Center. Come watch me, actually. Johnny Hastings, by the way, is going to be headlining. But come watch me. I'm actually doing a singer-songwriter round. It's going to be me, Chris Hoosengay, Devin Santa Steven, and a few other people. There's a bunch of artists playing. There's a ton of cool vendors. It is basically an event where we talk about community, love of each other. We try to come together, be together, find spirituality in whatever that may be, whether you are religious or you are one with the universe or you just want to come and be around good people.
0: I believe this is put on by my buddy Bobby Joe Cool.
1: It is put on by Bobby Joe Cool. She'll be performing as well, by the way.
0: I love her so much.
1: She's amazing. She's an incredible human being, and she deserves, just because of how great she is as a human to others, for all of us to come together and be amazing together.
0: And she's been a guest on this show several times.
1: She has. Yeah. Wow, I missed it.
0: Yep. She does like the sound.
1: She does. Things. Yep. Sound baths and stuff like that.
0: Yeah. The tarot card reading.
1: She does all that. Here. Yep.
0: Yeah. She's been with us doing lots of things.
1: She knows her crystals.
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9: From the Waring Sturgis Ford Weather Center, I'm meteorologist Ember Sky. Mostly sunny this morning with temperatures climbing toward 85. Tonight brings a chance of rain and thunderstorms with lows near 64. Saturday turns hot and sunny, reaching the mid-90s by afternoon.
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0: Chase Matthew holding it down is what it's called. Cat Country in your roadhouse. We're done. We're done for the week.
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0: But we both have things to do.
1: But we got stuff to do.
0: Okay. You're going to be out at Stardust Fest in Hill City.
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2: Go check that out. Amy's going to sing songs.
0: Yeah. The National Anthem at Main Street Square and then Liberty Superstores from 2 to 4.
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11: From the Waring Sturgis Ford Weather Center, I'm meteorologist Ember Sky. Mostly sunny this morning with temperatures climbing toward 85. Tonight brings a chance of rain and thunderstorms with lows near 64. Saturday turns hot and sunny, reaching the mid-90s by afternoon.
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8: From the Waring Sturgis Ford Weather Center, I'm meteorologist Ember Sky. Mostly sunny this morning with temperatures climbing toward 85. Tonight brings a chance of rain and thunderstorms with lows near 64. Saturday turns hot and sunny, reaching the mid-90s by afternoon.
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9: From the Waring Sturgis Ford Weather Center, I'm meteorologist Ember Sky. Mostly sunny this morning with temperatures climbing toward 85. Tonight brings a chance of rain and thunderstorms with lows near 64. Saturday turns hot and sunny, reaching the mid-90s by afternoon.
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5: From the Waring Sturgis Ford Weather Center, I'm meteorologist Amber Sky. Mostly sunny this morning with temperatures climbing toward 85. Tonight brings a chance of rain and thunderstorms with lows near 64. Saturday turns hot and sunny, reaching the mid-90s by afternoon.
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7: 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At 6 p.m., Rapid City's own Rowan Grace performs live at Thirsty's Burgers and Beer. 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At 7 p.m., AB's hosts its farewell show as the longtime local gathering place closes its doors. Fueled by Spite, Good Fire, Wicked Six, and The Fatal Few will help send the venue off with one final night of music and community. 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Also at 8, Robbinsdale Entertainment Center welcomes back Black Hills Keys dueling pianos for a high-energy sing-along experience that's sure to keep the crowd entertained all night long. 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At 10 a.m., Grit 44 hosts an obstacle course fundraiser benefiting Wavy. 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At 11 a.m., 605 Grit Fitness offers its adult hip-hop dance class, and first-time participants can attend for free. 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
2: From the Waring Sturgis Ford Weather Center, I'm meteorologist Ember Sky. Mostly sunny this afternoon with highs near 85 and a slight chance of thunderstorms later. Storms become likely tonight, dropping to 64. Saturday heats up to 94 with a slight chance of afternoon thunderstorms.
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11: From the Waring Sturgis Ford Weather Center, I'm meteorologist Ember Sky. Mostly sunny this afternoon, with highs near 85 and a slight chance of thunderstorms later. Storms become likely tonight, dropping to 64. Saturday heats up to 94 with a slight chance of afternoon thunderstorms.
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12: From the Waring Sturgis Ford Weather Center, I'm meteorologist Ember Skye. Mostly sunny this afternoon with highs near 85 and a slight chance of thunderstorms later. Storms become likely tonight, dropping to 64. Saturday heats up to 94 with a slight chance of afternoon thunderstorms.
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1: I have 5 kids, and they've all gone through the public school system here in Rapid City, and I am so proud of them. 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I have met so many incredible kids, and to feel like I get to know a part of their story or make a little bit of an imprint on who they become as people. And I'm so grateful that my kids got the experience of meeting all these different people who had like an impact on who they became as well.
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13: From the Waring Sturgis Ford Weather Center, I'm meteorologist Ember Sky. Mostly sunny this afternoon with highs near 85 and a slight chance of thunderstorms later. Storms become likely tonight, dropping to 64. Saturday heats up to 94 with a slight chance of afternoon thunderstorms.
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8: From the Waring Sturgis Ford Weather Center, I'm meteorologist Ember Sky. Mostly sunny this afternoon with highs near 85 and a slight chance of thunderstorms later. Storms become likely tonight, dropping to 64. Saturday heats up to 94 with a slight chance of afternoon thunderstorms.
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1: Hey, Rapid City, if you're looking for live music, fights, karaoke, trivia, and honestly just a reason to get out of the house this month, well, here are all the things happening at the 707. 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
13: From the Waring Sturgis Ford Weather Center, I'm meteorologist Ember Sky. Mostly sunny this afternoon with highs near 85 and a slight chance of thunderstorms later. Storms become likely tonight, dropping to 64. Saturday heats up to 94 with a slight chance of afternoon thunderstorms.
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1: Good afternoon. Welcome to Friday. Didn't I say I wasn't going to sing anymore on the radio? I did say that, didn't I? I said I wasn't going to subject any of you to that ever again. But then I'm just in a good mood because it's a nice mid-80s day today. The sun is out. It's Friday. This weekend will be way too hot for my liking, which is fine. But next weekend is the big 4th of July holiday going on. And I don't know. I'm in a good mood, I guess. So I'll try to roll that out through the rest of this show. It could just be because I've lost all sense of anything because I have been on the radio so much this past week with everybody being out and we being down a person now that Leslie has left us and moved on to bigger and better things. Although you will get to see her tonight one last time if you attend Hot Hunks. The big crowning of the Hot Hunks King will happen at 707 Nightlife and Bar in Bacon Park. And Leslie will be hosting it for one last time so you can come out and say bye-bye to her if you'd like to. But let's go. Let's get into this Friday, baby.
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15: From the Waring Sturgis Ford Weather Center, I'm meteorologist Ember Sky. Mostly sunny this afternoon with highs near 85 and a slight chance of thunderstorms later. Storms become likely tonight, dropping to 64. Saturday heats up to 94 with a slight chance of afternoon thunderstorms.
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0: So coming up next week, starting on Wednesday, is when we get into the America Birthday Bash, which is happening here in Rapid City. It's going to be enormous. I'm trying to think of the last time we will probably have had this many people downtown in Rapid City for a 4th of July. I mean, it's been a long time, and it's going to be really exciting because the events start Wednesday and they run all the way through Sunday. The Sunday morning thing, I don't know about. That is going to be, I see they have penciled in on the old calendar here for a week from Sunday, the America 250 Freedom Run 5K. Really? I'm going to be partying Wednesday through Saturday night. And then you think I'm going to be, oh, you know what we should do, honey? Let's get up and jog. No, that's not going to happen. Might be your thing, though. But that is going to be going on. Visit RapidCity.com. Real America Birthday Bash is where you can find all of these details. And I want to talk a little bit more about what's in it and what's on the way coming up.
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0: that, that's Luke Combs. Next weekend is America's birthday party. We're having it here in Rapid City, and I want to call somebody out. I want to call a website out specifically, because there is a website I thoroughly enjoy using because it does things like lists, and I love lists, and I love to bring them to the radio. I like knowing what people think is number one and what's number a million, right? Wallet Hub is one of those websites that I enjoy going to because I trust their rankings. I trust the research they do in their rankings. But they put together a list of the 100 best places in the U.S. for 4th of July celebrations. Rapid City was nowhere on the list. Giant fumble by WalletHub.com. Now, I know they just did major cities on this list, but this event needs to take in the vibe as well. Not just the major cities. We have the vibe here because we have the monument to America and patriotism, right? The monument. It exists right here in our backyard. And so to not be included on this list is kind of devastating, honestly. So I wanted just to put them on notice real quick that I'm not happy. And I know that's going to get to their upper management and they're going to be like, what? Mark Houston in Rapid City is mad at us? You guys, shut it down. God, I wish I had that kind of power. Wouldn't that be fun? Just to speak something kind of into existence. Well, I wouldn't want that though, because like I said, I like Wallet Hub. I don't want them to not be a thing. I think they really screwed up here. So coming up, I want to talk to you just after 4 o'clock here about the best and the worst for Independence Day. Ours, I firmly believe, is already the best. We'll talk about the rest.
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7: From the Waring Sturgis Ford Weather Center, I'm meteorologist Ember Sky. Mostly sunny this afternoon with highs near 85 and a slight chance of thunderstorms later. Storms become likely tonight, dropping to 64. Saturday heats up to 94 with a slight chance of afternoon thunderstorms.
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1: Just last hour, I was talking about this WalletHub.com feature that came out where they were talking about the list of 100 best places in the U.S. for 4th of July celebrations. They considered things like public fanfare and fireworks and affordability and activities and weather and safety and accessibility. We have all of these things here, right? We have all of them. We have the public fanfare and the fireworks. We're going to have huge fireworks over the best monument in North America. Plus, we're going to have fireworks here in Rapid City. We're going to have a drone show here in Rapid City. We're going to have a giant parade and bands and musics and concerts. I mean, the rest of these cities can go, you know, take a flying leap, as far as I'm concerned. Number one on the list, so basic, Wallet Hub. Las Vegas. Yeah, they spend more, you know, they'll spend in 2 hours on this thing that we spent over 5 days putting ours together. Because they're just, it's there, that whatever, that's throwaway for Vegas. They don't care. There's no passion behind what they're going to be doing. So what? Then they had New York City, obviously, is number two for the best. Orlando, Los Angeles, Minneapolis, and then St. Paul. So the Twin Cities back to back for this event, which is pretty interesting. Frisco, Atlanta, Seattle, and Sacramento. Those are the big places, they say, to be for the 4th of July celebrations. Again, these are all second to what we're doing here. And I'm not just saying that because I live here. I believe it. I firmly, honestly believe it. Now, the places you absolutely don't want to go, and I'll just make this the blanket statement. Texas. You don't want to be in Texas for the 4th of July. Because on this list is Garland, Texas, dead last. They're the second worst overall. Corpus Christi, Texas. Irving, Texas. Let's see. There was one other Texas in there. Also, Florida, Baton Rouge, Louisiana, Newark, New Jersey. I just should never go there. Jersey City. These are all the worst places. Cleveland. I'm sorry, Cleveland. God, you guys get the short end of the stick all the time. I would almost say if we weren't having the best celebration here in Rapid City, that some people should probably go to Cleveland just to give them a little love.
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0: 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Because Chancey Williams is coming live to Rapid City for a real America.

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10: From the Waring Sturgis Ford Weather Center, I'm meteorologist Ember Sky. Mostly sunny this afternoon with highs near 85 and a slight chance of thunderstorms later. Storms become likely tonight, dropping to 64. Saturday heats up to 94 with a slight chance of afternoon thunderstorms.

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0: It is Friday, of course, and I don't know if you guys kind of like treat yourself at the end of the week. A lot of people do. It's probably maybe when they go out and find a patio and go and have drinks and hang out. Something to look forward to, right? I mean, I do. I do the same thing. I look forward to mowing my lawn and going to bed at a reasonable hour. Anyway, a lot of people apparently find eating seafood the most satisfying end of week meal. What? 60% say an interesting meal motivates them through the week. Nearly half of seafood eaters call it one of the most satisfying foods, and 73% consume it at least monthly. Top premium ingredients people want in their weekly rotation include shrimp, prime rib, and salmon in that order. Shrimp beat out prime rib. That's bold. I respect it. Honestly, though, by Friday afternoon, I'm not picky. If somebody else is cooking, I'll eat it. That's the most satisfying meal for me ever, as long as somebody else is doing it. And it's always, for me on a Friday, pizza. Pizza will always win.
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0: Another pretty well-received and big event is happening this weekend. The Black Hills Renaissance Festival is returning with its biggest event yet at Kickstands Campground. It's right near Sturgis. They expect thousands of visitors, 70 vendors, over 20 performers, jousting, sword fighting, fire-breathing acts, live music, pirates, mermaids. Wait a minute. In the water, I hope, right? They don't... You guys got a tank for them? 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This is going to be, because of it being a larger venue, more immersive. You can really step into a fantasy world and explore at your own pace. Kind of reconnect with your inner kid. Costumes are encouraged for Ren Fair this weekend, and tickets range from $15 to $35. Now, I dug into Ren Fairs, Renaissance Festivals, a little bit, because it got me curious. I thought these things went back hundreds of years. Nah, 1963, California, of course, a teacher. The whole thing was a fundraiser. You can thank me later. It was a fundraiser for a local radio station. So basically the Renaissance Festival invented by radio people. You're welcome, America. The giant turkey legs that you always see there, total anachronism. They're not historically accurate at all. They just became a tradition because they're fun to eat. And the regulars who dress up but don't actually work the fair, you guys have a name. So if you put on a costume and you go to Ren Fair, you have a name that they refer to you as. You're a platron. It's a player plus patron. So now you know. Go platron it up this weekend at RenFest at Kickstands.
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0: I am Mark Houston. This is The Second Shift, and this is my last Starlink read for you. So I want to do it right. Since last December, I've been getting on the air and telling you about this. And the reason I kept doing it is very simple, because it's been the real deal. It works. I wouldn't have continued if it didn't. It's reliable from the very first day, it's fast, and it has never once let me down. 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So thank you for riding along with me through every one of these, and if you've been on the fence, take it from somebody who's used it. I'm the one telling you, you'll be happy. 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
14: From the Waring Sturgis Ford Weather Center, I'm meteorologist Ember Sky. Mostly sunny this afternoon with highs near 85 and a slight chance of thunderstorms later. Storms become likely tonight, dropping to 64. Saturday heats up to 94 with a slight chance of afternoon thunderstorms.
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0: 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In about a week, we'll know whether or not Madison Square Gardens was just a ruse for her wedding to Travis. I think it's going to happen there.

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1: Cat Country and Paul Swindell. Boy, this was huge news that I saw today. And whatever your thoughts on this are, which if your thoughts aren't, hey, this is going to be great for the rest of humanity, it's weird to not think that. But we now have the largest renewable energy infrastructure project online, the SunZia project in New Mexico and Arizona. It has 3,650 megawatts. On a wind farm, and a 550-mile high-voltage transmission line. Now, what this means, because those numbers don't mean anything to me, it means that this can power a million homes. It's surpassing the output done by the Hoover Dam right now. Wind energy is in this project. A million homes powered annually by the wind. It started back in 2023. It had over 2,000 jobs it created at its peak, and it's created more than 100 permanent positions. Bigger than the Hoover Dam. Let that sink in. We've all seen pictures of that giant wall of concrete, and a wind farm out in the desert is outpowering it right now. We also here in South Dakota have most of our energy from renewable, from wind and solar. We could be next in this. Your home's powered by the wind? You know how much cheaper that's going to make everything? Come on, baby. Let's get on. Everybody start flapping your arms, or how does that work? I don't know. I still don't know really how wind works. I used to think as a kid the trees caused it. I know. I'm not smart.
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12: 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This annual community appreciation event features hands-on art activities, live performances, artist talks, gallery exhibits, pottery demonstrations, and plenty of opportunities to get creative. At 6 p.m., Rapid City's own Rowan Grace performs live at Thirsty's Burgers and Beer. The former top 10 finalist from NBC's The Voice returns home for an evening of great music, burgers, and cold drinks. drinks. At 7 p.m., AB's hosts its farewell show as the longtime local gathering place closes its doors. Fueled by Spite, Good Fire, Wicked Six, and The Fatal Few will help send the venue off with one final night of music and community. Punk rock fans can head to the VFW Friday night as Colorado punk band Salt returns to Rapid City for an all-ages show beginning at 8. Also at 8, Robbinsdale Entertainment Center welcomes back Black Hills Keys dueling pianos for a high-energy sing-along experience that's sure to keep the crowd entertained all night long. Saturday starts with tipsy brunch and beats at the Hotel Alex Johnson beginning at 9 a.m. Enjoy brunch favorites, cocktails, karaoke, and live DJ entertainment in the heart of downtown. At 10 a.m., Grit 44 hosts an obstacle course fundraiser benefiting Wavy. Participants are encouraged to bring donations or supplies to support the local women's shelter while enjoying a fun community event. At 11 a.m., 605 Grit Fitness offers its adult hip-hop dance class, and first-time participants can attend for free. Saturday evening, Johnny Hastings brings live music to the Rimrock Happy Tavern at 7 p.m., paired with great food from Moontime Grill. At 7:30, Stereo Trip takes over 707 Sports Bar and Nightlife with a night of rock, pop, and dance favorites that are guaranteed to keep the crowd moving. Then at 8 p.m., Lost Cabin After Dark welcomes Malcasian, Zeiss, and Ruins AD for a free night of heavy blues, industrial sounds, and local music. 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
15: From the Waring Sturgis Ford Weather Center, I'm meteorologist Ember Sky. Mostly sunny this afternoon with highs near 85 and a slight chance of thunderstorms later. Storms become likely tonight, dropping to 64. Saturday heats up to 94 with a slight chance of afternoon thunderstorms.
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0: The question that I want answered to today from you as you're getting ready for a very hot weekend, and I think all the pools are open now in Rapid City, right? Do you shower before getting into a pool? We did all the time growing up at our pool in my little tiny town. Not for any reason other than the water in our pool was always very cold. So if you took a colder shower and then ran and jumped in the water, it felt warmer. I know, science again. I don't understand it. But that's what we did. And now come to find out, most people don't rinse off before getting in a public pool. 44% say they do. 52% said no. Obviously, if you do, it helps keep the pool cleaner. So you're not swimming in everybody's body oils and dirt and sweat and all that stuff, right? Here's one, though, if you care about your hair, which they're finding out. If you shower before you get in the pool, your dry follicles will absorb regular water in a rinse first before entering the chlorine water. So it's better for your hair that way. Of course, then it's always important to shower after to get the chlorine off your skin. And because since most people don't shower before they get in, to get everybody else's funk off your body. I know, right? You probably don't think about that, but it is. When you're in a pool with a bunch of other people, whether it's properly chlorinated or not, that funk is still in there and it's getting on you. And if more people would just rinse off before they get in, no pool funk. I'm going to make a band t-shirt of that, Pool Funk. It's a great name. You guys, somebody go ahead and use it.
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0: I mean, they can't completely rule out aliens because, right? But the study indicates tinnitus likely plays a major role in why a lot of people report hearing this mysterious sound. So after all the UFO theories and secret government talk, it's just inside your head. Kind of a letdown, but kind of creepy too at the same time, right? Honestly. But if you've ever sworn you heard a low hum, nobody else could, you're not crazy. You just have, look at it this way. You just have your own personal soundtrack in your head. Granted, it's mostly a Gregorian chant, but it's still in there and it's yours.
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11: 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Guaranteed or your money back. Because I never met a clog that was going to unclog itself. Green Goblin. Let the Goblin get it.
12: 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Time Equipment. Spring is here. Time to tackle those outdoor projects, from heavy-duty skid steers for the big hauls to power rakes for a perfect lawn. We have everything you need to get the job done right. Stop by today at 315 Campbell Street. Your projects start here.
13: From the Waring Sturgis Ford Weather Center, I'm meteorologist Ember Sky. Mostly sunny this afternoon with highs near 85 and a slight chance of thunderstorms later. Storms become likely tonight, dropping to 64. Saturday heats up to 94 with a slight chance of afternoon thunderstorms.
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0: Lainey Wilson, John Mayer, phone, keys, wallet. 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
1: Keys, wallet, yep, phone.
0: That's in my office. I got them. Here's Ella Langley, Morgan Wallen.